160, I'm in service.

Texas Summit, 205 Masthead Drive. It's going to be for a 69-year-old male, trouble breathing, and history of heart issues.

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0: 159.
1: So I have a property damage, 209 Norman Road, across a strolling lane. Plan it safe that his neighbor's kids have busted out a window in his Honda Accord with a baseball.

0: 16 dispatch, 59 and 39.
1: Copy, sir. I just don't have a zone 2 car, and he was a 6 o'clock car.
0: I'll take care of it.
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1: Go ahead.
0: Six, seven, nine, three, 911. Status local agency, please.

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0: 233.
1: Go ahead.
0: 33 being route to 1308 Clinch Avenue, fight in progress, 18-year-old male and 64-year-old male.
1: Received and route. Myself and 31 are in there as well.
0: Received.
1: 32, I'm in route also.
0: Received. Be advised, fight is still in progress. Lots of yelling and screaming. About four people in the residence.
2: Is it inside or outside?
0: Inside.
1: There, dude. You know what?
0: You cut out. Can you repeat?
2: Give me the numeric seal, please.

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1: 230, go ahead.
0: What's the numerics of this residence?
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0: Go ahead, northbound on Clinch.

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units be advised, caller advised that the 19-year-old male has a girlfriend in Lake City, maybe heading there.

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0: Ma'am, if you could please check the Robert Dakota Hardy Hotel, Alpha Robert Delta Yankee, and see if you can't get a vehicle listed for that gold Daytona Bullitt at the county, please.
1: Very safe.

0: 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I'm going to be out at 25W Auto Sales on Clinch with this other party.
1: You got eyes on? We got contact.

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0: 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Status locals in TIC, please.
1: Go ahead.
2: 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What's now? 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

0: in service or born.
1: 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Go ahead.
2: I'll be clear here. 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I'll be en route to the jail for

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0: 6:30. I'm sorry, I couldn't copy. Can you repeat?
1: I've got two for the card for 33, and if you haven't generated him an OCA, would you do so, please?
0: Go ahead. In affirmative, I will.
1: First one is going to be Tennessee, 057-818-484, being 057-818-484.
0: Received. Go ahead with the second.
2: Copy.
1: Second is going to be Tennessee, 041-449-870, pending 041-449-870.
0: Received.
1: 30. Also, there's going to be a DAV, South Seavers at Weaver. So you can have first available. Check on it, please.
3: Not with a disabled vehicle. Charles Seavers and Weaver. Dark colored Yukon. 491 Alpha 40.
1: Clear,
3: left Clinton,
1: 31 to 33. Go ahead.
2: Your tag is going to be valid.
1: The size of his mother's going to come get his car, but it'd be just a little bit because she don't have a license.
2: Just
1: but she said
2: regards
1: she will take
2: your tag, is that not on file? My apologies.
1: Thank you.

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1: Copy.
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0: Clinton Highway, Mojave, Tennessee registration, 387, Bravo, Quebec, X-ray Golf. It's going to be a black Hyundai Santa Fe. Copy, thank you.

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1: Copy, out of the roadway.
0: I'm back in service.
1: Okay.
2: They're in regards to that DAV in county was behind it. They have that vehicle on the roadway. No.
1: Negative locals in TI. Copy, thank you.

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1: Yeah.
0: Tennessee DL, excuse me, 046-613-678. Should be a Christian Davis.
1: Copy, and go ahead with that, Vin.
0: Vin is 1 Hotel Golf, Charlie Golf 6, 580, 2 Alpha 1, 0-1-3-9-9.
2: Nine. Leading custody time, arrival time, and OCA, please.
1: And copy. OCA is going to be 0039.

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0: From what you know, that VIN did come back to the 2002 Gold Honda Accord. It's negative.
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1: Clinton Highway at Strader, tennis registration. Bravo, Romeo, Bravo. 2, correction. It's going to be on a red Toyota sedan. Copy, thank you.

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1: Thank you.

0: 2:30.
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0: I'm in service.
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